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I'm Kate Remington, sitting in for Krista. 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

Jean-Marc Louisada performing that waltz, Opus 64, number 3 by Chopin, this afternoon on All Classical Radio. 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Here's the Scottish Chamber Orchestra, conducted by Robin Ticciotti, performing Haydn's Symphony No. 70.

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Oh, just another day at the Esterházy Court with another new symphony by Haydn. That was number 70. And this afternoon on All Classical Radio, Robin Ticciotti conducted the Scottish Chamber Orchestra. So much of the music we share with you on All Classical Radio is the result of friends writing music for each other or a request from an instrumentalist to a composer. And that was the case with this melancholy serenade by Tchaikovsky. The violinist Leopold Auer wanted a work that he could perform with an orchestra, and Tchaikovsky complied. This is almost like the slow movement from a violin concerto. Maxim Vengerov is the violinist in this performance with the London Symphony Orchestra, led by Mstislav Rostropovich.

Tchaikovsky's Melancholy Serenade. Maxim Vengerov was the violin soloist with Mstislav Rostropovich leading the London Symphony Orchestra right here on listener-supported All Classical Radio. We also have support from Opera in the Park Portland, returning for its 24th season with a milestone performance of Cruzar la Cara de la Luna, or Crossing the Face of the Moon, the world's first mariachi opera. These bilingual performances include soloists, chorus, and full orchestra. Friday, July 24th in Shute Park in Hillsborough, and Sunday, July 26th at Portland's Peninsula Park. There's more information at operaintheparkportland.org. Here's the Raphael Ensemble with a trio by Schubert.

Schubert's String Trio, catalog listing 471, in a performance by the Raphael Ensemble. Composer's Datebook is coming up in just a couple of minutes on All Classical Radio. And this is music from Michael Praetorius's collection Terpsichore from 1612, named for the Muse of the Dance.

0: The Parley of Instruments, led by Peter Holman on All Classical Radio, a place where you are always welcome at KQAC Portland 89.9, KQOC Glen Eden Beach 88.1, KQMI Manzanita 88.9, KQHR The Dalles and Hood River 88.1 and 96.3, KSLC McMinnville 90.3, and K239 BP Corvallis 95.7. 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
1: This is the Composer's Datebook for July 21st. I'm John Burge. In London, on today's date in 1938, the Ballet Russe of Monte Carlo presented a brand new work by the German composer Paul Hindemith, based on the life of St. Francis of Assisi, entitled Nobilissima Visione. The idea may have been suggested by Hindemith's wife, who had recently converted to Catholicism. The Hindemiths had visited the Church of Santa Croce in Florence and were deeply impressed by its frescoes, depicting scenes from the life of St. Francis. Hindemith originally intended to incorporate melodies by the 14th century French composer Machaut into his ballet, but ended up writing original themes in an archaic style. As a staged ballet, or as a concert suite, Nobilissima Visione proved to be one of Hindemith's most popular works. "My ballet is not an eye-catcher in the old style," wrote Hindemith. "It is not exactly full of sparkling wit, but all the same, it makes a fine impression, with all the trappings of success that a composer greedy for recognition could wish. Even the earth-shaking impresario Saul Hurock was so impressed that he pressed me to his smart businessman's heart and is insisting on my conducting the piece myself in New York and surrounding villages." Composer's Datebook is produced by APM, American Public Media, in conjunction with the American Composers Forum, reminding you that all music was once new.

A tango by Isaac Albéniz, performed by pianist George Bolette. Hello, I'm John Burke. This is All Classical Radio. In 56 minutes, our special supper time piece, a guitar concerto by Antonio Vivaldi. Tonight's classic du jour coming up at 7, made possible this evening by Devil's Food Catering.

So They Say, one of the Songs of the Roses by Morten Lauritsen, sung by Choral Crossties with Bruce Brown leading them. The pianist was Carol Rich. Sinfonia Varsovia now, playing under the direction of Ian Hobson, the Little First Symphony by Cecil Effinger. Later on this evening, a tone poem about Don Juan, the Violin Concerto by Felix Mendelssohn, featuring violinist Itzhak Perlman, and Symphony No. 6 by Antonín Dvořák.

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Cecil Effinger's Little Symphony is Symphony No. 1, played by Sinfonia Varsovia with Ian Hobson conducting. Variations on an old hymn tune, an orchestral piece by Vaughan Williams, just ahead. 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There's more at PortlandSpirit.com. And now that piece by Ray Vaughan Williams, his five variants of Dives and Lazarus. William Powton, the conductor leading the English String Orchestra.

Five Variants of Dives and Lazarus by Rayfron Williams, played by the English String Orchestra under the direction of William Boughton. This is All Classical Radio. Thanks for being there.

arrangement of Mozart's Turkish Rondo, featuring trumpeter Alison Balsam and the Gothenburg Symphony Orchestra, Edward Gardner conducting. Au Constant Dumas, our violinist now, he's performing along with pianist Maria João Pires. Violin Sonata No. 3 by Beethoven.

Beethoven's Violin Sonata No. 3, performed by violinist Augustin Dumay and pianist Maria João Pires. Our supper time piece, a Vivaldi guitar concerto, just ahead. I'm John Burke, and this is All Classical Radio, serving communities around the area at KQAC Portland, 89.9, KQOC Glen Eden Beach, 88.1, KQMI Manzanita, 88.9, KQHR The Dalles and Hood River, 88.1 and 96.3. 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

A guitar concerto based on a Vivaldi trio sonata with guitarist Sharon Ispin playing with the Zurich Chamber Orchestra, Howard Griffith conducting. 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Lauren Mazel leading the New York Philharmonic now, Don Juan by Richard Strauss.

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In 20 minutes or so, the Cleveland Orchestra with the Symphony No. 6 by Antonín Dvořák. Right now, a Downland Suite by John Ireland, played by the City of London Sinfonia, Richard Hickox is conducting.

A Downland Suite by John Ireland, played by the City of London Sinfonia with Richard Hickox conducting. Finlandia by Sibelius, just ahead, and right after that, Symphony No. 6 by Dvorak. 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

Finlandia by Jean Sibelius, played by the Atlanta Symphony Orchestra with Joel Levy conducting. Right after the ID, the Symphony No. 6 by Antonin Dvorak. Still ahead this evening, a suite based on Aaron Copland's opera The Tender Land, and violinist Itzhak Perlman with the Violin Concerto by Felix Mendelssohn. I'm John Burke, and this is All Classical Radio, serving communities around the region at KQAC Portland, 89.9, KQMI Manzanita, 88.9, KQOC Glen Eden Beach, 88.1, KQHR The Dalles and Hood River, 88.1 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Symphony No. 6 by Antonín Dvořák.

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Symphony No. 6 by Antonín Dvořák, played by the Cleveland Orchestra with Christoph von Dohnányi, the conductor. 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Thanks for being there, sharing the music with me. Coming up in just about 20 minutes, violinist Itzhak Perlman with that magnificent concerto by Felix Mendelssohn. Right now, though, an orchestral suite based on music from the opera The Tender Land by Aaron Copland. Aaron Copland is conducting the Boston Symphony Orchestra.

The Tender Land, an orchestral suite on the opera by Aaron Copland, with the conductor Copland leading the Boston Symphony Orchestra. Itzhak Perlman has Mendelssohn's Violin Concerto for us in just a couple of seconds. I'm John Burke, and this is All Classical Radio. 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Coming up tomorrow evening, I've got a serenade for violin and orchestra by Max Bruch, the Spring Symphony by Schumann, and Debussy's Petite Suite. Right now, the Chicago Symphony Orchestra and conductor Daniel Barenboim, joined by violinist Itzhak Perlman. The Violin Concerto by Felix Mendelssohn.

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Daniel Barenboim conducting. I've got the Minnesota Orchestra now with Celestial Music by Aaron J. Kernis.

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Preludes by Alexander Scriabin on All Classical Radio, performed for us by Yevgeny Sudbin. I'm John Burke, thanks for being there this evening. I'm on weeknights from 6 o'clock till 10 o'clock. I'm going to share with you now a piece by Jean Sibelius from his Legends of the Kalevala. The bit is called The Swan of Tuonela. We'll hear it played by the Scottish National Orchestra, Alexander Gibson conducting. Sweet dreams.

Swan of Twelinna by Jean Sibelius, played by the Scottish National Orchestra with Alexander Gibson conducting. I'm John Burke, in for Andrea Murray. 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

arrangement of Franz Liszt, Ave Maria, featuring cellist Sung Woon Young and pianist Enrico Pace. 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Thanks for being there.

The Adagio Movement from Felix Mendelssohn's String Symphony No. 11. William Boughton was conducting the English String Orchestra. I'm John Burke, in for Andrea Murray. 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

Pianist Jean-Yves Thibaudet with the three J'aime le Pays by Eric Satie. 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Thanks for being there.

The Andante Movement from the Nordic Symphony, Symphony No. 1 by Howard Hansen. Gerard Schwartz, the conductor, leading the Seattle Symphony on all classical radio.

Innsbruck, Ich muss dich lassen, by Heinrich Isaac, sung by the Vienna Boy Choir on All Classical Radio.

finishing up a Tuesday with a piece from Finnish composer Selin Palmgren that was May Night, performed by Philip Martin. And with that, it is Wednesday, July 22nd. Good morning and happy Wednesday. My name's Leb Borgerson. I'm sitting in for Andrea Murray. I'm going to be here with you until 6 a.m. this morning. Thanks for joining me. Hope you're having a wonderful week so far. Lots of beautiful music to look forward to coming up in the next few hours. This hour, I've got pieces from Saint-Saëns, Rayfawn Williams, Orlando Gibbons, and much more, including the Chilingirian Quartet performing the second movement from the ninth string quartet from Dvorak, coming up in just a couple of moments. 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

Romance for a violin and strings in G major from Johann Svensson. We heard the Academy of St. Martin in the Fields Chamber Ensemble with violinist Kenneth Solito. Music for you now from John Dowland. This is Sir John Souch's Galliard with lutenist Nigel North performing.

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1: French composers coming up, but first we're going to hear a block of music from English composers. Starting off with a piece from 20th century composer Peter Dodd. This is his Irish Idol, with David Lloyd-Jones leading the Royal Ballet Sinfonia.

Finishing up a block of music from English composers with The Holy Boy, arranged for string orchestra and composed by John Ireland. We heard Richard Hickox and the London Symphony Orchestra perform that one. Before that was Bryden Thompson and the London Symphony Orchestra again with The Lord Rules Me, or Dominus Regit Me, from Ray Vaughan Williams' Hymn Tune Prelude No. 2. I just have time for a couple more blocks of music this hour. Coming up at the end of the hour, we'll hear music from Louis de Milan and Giovanni Girolamo Capsburger. Right now, though, we're going to kick off a block of music from French composers with the Adagio from Camille Saint-Saëns' Symphony No. 2. Here's Jean-Jacques Cantereau leading Tapiola Sinfonietta. Keep it tuned to All Classical Radio.

From Emmanuel Chabrier's Pastoral Suite, that was Underwood, performed by Naomi Yerby and Orchestra La Suisse Romande. And before that, in that block of music from French composers, we heard the Adagio movement from the first piano quartet from Fauré, but that was arranged for viola. Our violist was Antoine Thomastet, along with Trio Wanderer on All Classical Radio. I've got music from Ole Yalo coming up at the top of the 1 o'clock hour, but one more block of music for you to finish up this hour first. Here's the Lute Suite from Giovanni Girolamo Capsburger, performed by lutenist Paul Odette.

Fantasia number 10 from Spanish Renaissance composer Louis de Milan. And performing that one, we heard a number of gambaists, Jordi Savall, Sergei Casadumont, Lorenz Doofschmidt, and Eunice Brandeo. I hope you're enjoying the music so far this morning. My name's Leb. I'm sitting in for Andrea Murray. I'm going to be keeping you company, playing you some beautiful music to help you get your Wednesday started just right until 6 a.m. Thanks for being there. We've got music from Alan Hovhaness coming up this hour. Also, Schumann, Delius, Grieg, and much more, including a piece from Ole Yalo in just a couple of moments. 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

We started off the 1 o'clock hour with Second Eve, beautiful piece from contemporary Norwegian composer Ole Yalo. That was performed by Voces 8. And we just heard that great piece from John Cage, In a Landscape, performed by Stephen Drury. And of course, In a Landscape is also the namesake of a really excellent concert series started by friend of all classical radio pianist Hunter Nowak. And there's a concert coming up tomorrow in Leavenworth, Washington at the Sleeping Lady Mountain Resort. The In a Landscape concert will take place in the meadow between the Kingfisher Restaurant and the banks of Icicle Creek. You can learn more and purchase tickets at inalandscape.org. Speaking of landscapes, here's Frederick Delius's Landscape from North Country Sketches with Charles Groves leading the Royal Philharmonic Orchestra on All Classical Radio.

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The second movement from Edvard Grieg's Piano Concerto in A Minor, with Bjarte Ingesæt leading the Royal Scottish National Orchestra, and our pianist was Håvard Grimsa. And before that, we heard the Langsome movement from Schumann's Violin Concerto in D Minor. That was an arrangement from Benjamin Britten, with cellist Stephen Azarlis and violinist Joshua Bell with the Academy of St. Martin in the Fields. Lots of beautiful music still to come on All Classical Radio.

beautiful piece from American composer Alan Hovhaness. That was the Hallelujah and Fugue for String Orchestra performed by Ephraim Mingi, the Orchestra of Flanders. Before that, we heard a really lovely performance from harpist Yolanda Condonassis of Piarnay's Impromptu Caprice for harp. Thanks for listening to All Classical Radio. I'm going to be hanging out with you until the 6 a.m. hour, so I hope you can stay tuned. We're going to finish up this hour with a performance from the Eroica Trio. Here's a sonata in G major from Antonio Lodi.

The Eroica Trio with a sonata in G major from Antonio Lodi. It's a minute after 2 a.m. on Wednesday morning. Good morning and happy Wednesday if you're just joining us. My name's Leb. I've been sitting in for Andrea Murray. I'm going to be here with you until 6 a.m. Thanks for being there. We've got the third symphony from Johannes Brahms to look forward to coming up this hour. Also, a Hungarian Rhapsody from David Popper, an unfinished string quartet from the father of the string quartet, and a little fugue in G minor from Bach to start us off in just a couple of moments. 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

The Philadelphia Orchestra, conducted by Ignatze Sagan, with a fugue in G minor from Johann Sebastian Bach, his little fugue in G minor, to distinguish it from his great Fantasia and fugue in G minor. I've got another masterpiece for you coming up in about 10 minutes, the Third Symphony from Johannes Brahms. But before that, we're going to hear the last work from Joseph Haydn, his 103rd opus, his unfinished symphony, which he wasn't able to finish due to health reasons. This was published, even though it was unfinished, but Haydn included at the end a copy of his calling card, which included a quote from an earlier vocal work from him. And the line from that piece is, "Gone is all my strength, old and weak am I." Here's the Takash Quartet performing on All Classical Radio.

the final and unfinished string quartet from the father of the string quartet, Joseph Haydn, that was performed by the Takash Quartet. Up for you now, I have the Third Symphony from Johannes Brahms, composed in 1883. This is the shortest of his four symphonies, but it's very well respected for its structural integrity and its compactness, its use of the material. Right at the beginning of this, you're going to hear three chords performed by the symphony, and those three chords represent Brahms' personal motto, free but happy, based on F, A flat, and F. And that was a counter to his friend Joseph Joachim's motto, free but lonely. Here's Vladimir Yurovsky leading the London Philharmonic Orchestra.

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The London Philharmonic Orchestra with the Third Symphony from Johannes Brahms on All Classical Radio. Coming up in the next hour, I've got the second violin concerto from Max Bruch for you to look forward to, so I hope you can stick around for that. We're going to finish up this hour, though, with a piece from David Popper, a Bohemian cellist and composer. We're going to hear his Hungarian Rhapsody with Eric Kunzel leading the Cincinnati Pops Orchestra and cellist Matthew Allen.

cellist Matthew Allen and the Cincinnati Pops Orchestra led by Eric Kunzel. That was the Hungarian Rhapsody from David Popper. 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I hope you're enjoying the music so far this morning. Thanks for being there. My name's Leb, here with you until 6 a.m. with some beautiful music. Speaking of beautiful music this hour, we're going to hear a composer's follow-up to one of the most popular violin concertos from the Romantic era. We'll also hear a concert piece for piano and orchestra from Reinecke, and to start off, a suite of incidental music that Johann Halvorsen composed in 1922 for a performance of Masquerade. Here's Naomi Järvi leading the Bergen Philharmonic.

0: From Johan Halvorsen, that was a suite of incidental music for a production of the play Masquerade, written by Ludwig Holberg. We heard Naomi Järvi and the Bergen Philharmonic on All Classical Radio. Coming up this Saturday at 7 p.m. on the Concert Hall with John Pittman, John continues celebrating the great European summer festivals, Vienna style. You'll hear a 2021 performance from Daniel Harding and pianist Igor Levit as they perform Rachmaninoff's Rhapsody on a Theme by Paganini and other favorites, as well as Andras Nelson's conducting works from Smetana, Shostakovich, Verdi, and more. That's coming up this Saturday on the Concert Hall at 7 p.m. right here on All Classical Radio. Music for you right now, though, from...
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A concert piece for piano and orchestra from German mid-romantic composer Karl Reinecke. We heard pianist Simon Callahan and the St. Gallen Symphony Orchestra. We're going to spend the rest of the hour with another piece from a German romantic, Max Bruch, whose first violin concerto became one of the most popular violin concertos in the entire violin repertoire. The first concerto was premiered by the Spanish violin virtuoso Pablo de Sarasate, and he performed it so perfectly that he inspired Bruch to compose a second one, which didn't receive quite the same level of fame as his first, but still a highly regarded and kind of considered a hidden gem from the Romantic era. Our violinist is going to be Nayeon Hu, along with our neighbors to the north, the Seattle Symphony, led by Gerard Schwartz.

Violin Concerto No. 2 in D minor from Max Bruch, performed by the Seattle Symphony led by Gerard Schwartz, and our soloist was Na Yuan Hu. We're All Classical Radio, sharing handcrafted programming created for humans by humans every day at KQAC Portland 89.9, KQOC Glen Eden Beach 88.1, KQMI, Manzanita, 88.9. 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Good morning and happy Wednesday if you're just tuning in. Thanks for being there. My name's Leb, here with you for two more hours until the one and only Warren Black takes over at 6 a.m. We're going to spend most of this hour in America with a piece from Amy Beach, a member of the Second New England School of American Composers. This is her Gaelic Symphony, which she composed in 1894. It's the first symphony composed and published by a female American composer. She called it the Gaelic Symphony because she uses a few Irish folk songs in this piece that you're going to hear, including The Lily of the West, which Joan Baez did a cover of, as well as Mark Knopfler and the Chieftains. Here's the Detroit Symphony Orchestra led by Naomi Irvie.

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Naomi Järvi leading the Detroit Symphony Orchestra and the Gaelic Symphony in E minor from American composer Amy Beach on All Classical Radio. I've got music from Joaquin Rodrigo coming up in the next hour. We're going to hear a really fantastic guitar concerto. First, we'll finish up this hour with Overture Grosso in D major from Johann Friedrich Fasch. Here's Tempesta di Mare. Keep it tuned to All Classical Radio.

from Johann Friedrich Fosch. That was an overture grosso in D major performed by Tempesta di Mare. 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It's a little bit after 5 a.m. on Wednesday morning. My name's Leb, here with you for one more hour until Warren Black takes over. In the meantime, we're going to hear music from Ravel. I've got a really great guitar concerto from Joaquin Rodrigo. Also, a piece from Antonin Dvorak called Silent Woods. We're going to start off with some music from Terpsichore, Praetorius's 1612 collection of popular dances. Here's some Branlas composed by Francois Caroubel and performed by Peter Holman and the Parley of Instruments.

0: The Parlay of Instruments, led by Peter Holman, started off the 5 o'clock hour. That was Sembranlas for a five-part violin band composed by Francois Carrobel and originally published in Terpsichore, the 1612 collection of popular dances.
1: Saturday on the Concert Hall, we're back at Schönbrunn Palace as the summer music festivals continue, with Daniel Harding conducting with pianist Igor Levit in the Paganini Rhapsody of Rachmaninoff. Then Andres Nelsons from 2024 is joined by soprano Lisa Davidson with the music of Wagner, also Smetana, Verdi, and Johann Strauss. The Concert Hall Saturday at 7 and online at allclassical.org.

Really lovely performance from the great cellist Misha Majsky. That was a piece composed in 1883 by Antonin Dvorak, originally as a duet for piano four hands and part of his six-part piano cycle from the Bohemian Forest. That was Silent Woods, and Majsky was performing with Orchestre de Paris, led by Semyon Bishkov. No Morning is complete without some wonderful guitar playing, so we're going to hear a little excellent guitar playing right now, courtesy of Milos Karadoglic, along with the London Philharmonic Orchestra, led by Yannick Nezet-Sagan. He's going to be performing probably the most famous work from Spanish composer Joaquin Rodrigo. This is the Concierto de Aranjuez, inspired by the gardens at the Royal Palace of Aranjuez.

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Some fancy fretwork from guitarist Miloš Karadaglić. That was Joaquin Rodrigo's Concierto de Aranjuez with the London Philharmonic Orchestra led by Yannick Naze-Sagan.

Lutenist Thomas Dunford and harpsichordist Jean Rondeau with a piece from Couperin with kind of a mysterious name, Mysterious Fences. No one's sure what the meaning behind the name was, and Couperin never said. Might be a reference to wine making or a woman's eyelashes or theater masks. Nobody knows for sure. Well, that's it for me. Thanks so much for listening. The one and only Warren Black is up next. My name's Leb. I'll be back on the air tomorrow morning at 2 a.m. I'm going to leave you with Carlos Salcedo's arrangement of Ravel's Sonatine on Trio for flute, viola, and harp with flutist Laura Gilbert, violist Mary Hammond, and harpist Barbara Allen. Be nice to yourself. Be nice to the people around you. I hope you have a beautiful Wednesday. Take care.

Maurice Ravel's Sonatina, given a trio arrangement by flutist Carlos Salcedo. We heard a performance by flutist Laura Gilbert, violist Mari Hamann, and harpist Barbara Allen. Thanks, Leb. I'm Warren Black. Good to have your company here in the middle of the week. You're in tune with All Classical Radio, broadcasting from the heart of Portland, Oregon at KQAC Portland 89.9, KQOC Glen Eden Beach 88.1, KQMI Manzanita 88.9, KQHR The Dalles and Hood River 88.1 and 96.3, KSLC McMinnville 90.3, K239 BP Corvallis 95.7, and streaming all around the world at allclassical.org.

the pastoral and folk song from Hubert Clifford's A Kentish Suite, Martin Brabbins leading the BBC Philharmonic. Coming up in less than 10 minutes, a Concerto Grosso by George Frideric Handel. Right now, the Adagio movement from a trio in E-flat for clarinet, cello, and piano by Louise Ferenc.

The Adagio movement from Louise Farrenc's trio for clarinet, cello, and piano. We heard clarinetist Dieter Klocker, cellist Peter Herr, and pianist Werner Genuit. Coming up in about 10 minutes, we are headed for a hike in the Yorkshire Dales. 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You can enjoy the show while picnicking on the shaded lawns or at tables inside the performance space. Food and beverage options are available. That's Tuesday evening, the 28th. Tickets and information at theconcertsatthebarn.com. Here is the Concerto Grosso No. 4 in A minor, from the 12 in the Opus 6 by George Frederick Handel. Martin Perlman leads Boston Baroque.

0: Boston Baroque, led by Martin Perlman, performing a Concerto Grosso in A minor, the number 4 from the 12 in the Opus 6 by George Frideric Handel. Here on Community Funded, All Classical Radio, I'm Warren Black. Thanks so much for listening, but especially thanks so much for your financial contribution. That's what makes everything that we do here possible.
1: Pianist John Batiste says when he was learning to play, his teacher expected him to read music, but as he heard new pieces, they came more easily if he just played how they made him feel. 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
0: Here is a suite by the 20th century English composer Cecil Armstrong Gibbs, a piece called Dale and Fell, which essentially takes us on a hiking trip through the Yorkshire Dales. This is a performance by the Guildhall String Ensemble, led by Robert Salter.

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Here is music for the duskier-voiced cousin of the oboe d'amore, or the oboe of love. Concerto in A major by Johann Sebastian Bach, the oboe d'amore soloist, Douglas Boyd, performing with the Chamber Orchestra of Europe.

0: Concerto for Oboe d'Amore in A Major by Johann Sebastian Bach, BWV number 1055. We heard Oboe d'Amoreist, or Oboe d'Amore soloist, Douglas Boyd, leading the Chamber Orchestra of Europe. And speaking of the Bach family, coming up in the 7 o'clock hour, music by one of Bach's talented kids, the one who went by one of the names he got from his godfather, Georg Philipp Telemann.
1: 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Then Andres Nelsons from 2024 is joined by soprano Lisa Davidson with the music of Wagner, also Smetana, Verdi, and Johann Strauss. The Concert Hall Saturday at 7 and online at allclassical.org.

Eric Whitaker Singers performing The Seal Lullaby, Eric Whitaker's setting of a poem by Rudyard Kipling. Eric Whitaker conducting, Christopher Glynn at the piano. Violinist Chloe Henslip and pianist Caspar Franz before that performing a romance by Antonio Bazzini. 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We are at KQAC Portland, 89.9, KQOC Glen Eden Beach, 88.1, KQMI Manzanita, 88.9, KQHR The Dalles and Hood River, 88.1 and 96.3, KSLC McMinnville, 90.3, K239 BP Corvallis, 95.7. 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

the English Northern Philharmonia, led by David Lloyd Jones, performing The Air and Dance by Frederick Delius. Support for the music today comes from the 55th annual Mount Angel Abbey Bach Festival. Chamber music concerts performed at a hilltop monastery in the Mid-Willamette Valley. This year's lineup includes the Galvin Cello Quartet, pianist Alon Goldstein, a kids concert, and the vocal ensemble In Mulieribus. Between evening performances, you can enjoy a picnic buffet dinner on the Abbey grounds. That's July 29th through August 1st in St. Benedict, Oregon. There's more information at mountangelabbey.org/Bach. Here is a cello concerto in A minor by Antonio Vivaldi. The cello soloist, Hanna Chung, performs with the London Chamber Orchestra led by Christopher Warren Green.

0: cellist Han Na Chung and the London Chamber Orchestra performing a cello concerto in A minor by Antonio Vivaldi. Coming up in just a moment, music from the Melodia Suite by the contemporary Icelandic composer Gabriel Olafs.
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Absent-Minded from the Melodia Suite by Icelandic composer and pianist Gabriel Ólafs, who was performing there with the Reykjavik Orchestra led by Viktor Ori Arnason. 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Here is a harmony music arrangement, or a wind ensemble arrangement, of music from Mozart's The Marriage of Figaro. Kalman Berkes leads the Budapest Wind Ensemble.

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the Budapest Wind Ensemble performing a wind ensemble arrangement of some melodies from Mozart's opera, The Marriage of Figaro, on community-funded All Classical Radio. Speaking of music from a Mozart opera, that's just one of the things you'll be enjoying if you join me this weekend. This week on the Saturday matinee, Elena Katz-Tiernan's Big Rap, inspired by her childhood memories of hearing her mother play Franz Liszt's Hungarian Rhapsody No. 2. Also, a couple of love notes going out to a couple of great operas, Georges Bizet's Carmen and Mozart's The Magic Flute. I'm Warren Black. Join me for that and a whole lot more this Saturday starting at 11 a.m.

Canadian pianist Louis Lorty performing a pair of etudes by Frédéric Chopin. The first in B minor from the opus 25, the second in A flat major from the opus 10. Here is a symphony in D major by Carl Philipp Emanuel Bach. Rebecca Miller leads the Orchestra of the Age of Enlightenment on community-funded All Classical Radio.

0: Rebecca Miller leading the Orchestra of the Age of Enlightenment in a Symphony in D Major by Carl Philipp Emanuel Bach, CPE Bach, or to friends and family, Philip. Actually, the Philip in his name comes from his godfather, Georg Philipp Telemann. Another talented Bach head coming up in the 8 o'clock hour, along with a quick look at today's exceedingly hot weather.
1: 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We'll talk with composer-in-residence Kirsten Volness about her piece on the latest release in our Recording Inclusivity Initiative. She says it was partly inspired by the scientific discovery of a new color.
2: 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It was accidentally discovered in a very, very hot fire in a chemistry lab.
1: Little tiny stone full of blue fire, and more on Club Mod, Saturday night at 9.

Guitarist William Cannon Geiser and the Alexander String Quartet performing Leo Brower's Beatlariana arrangement of the Beatles' Penny Lane. The Eastman Wind Ensemble and the Canadian Brass before that performing a simple song from Leonard Bernstein's Mass. 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And that's also where you can find ways to give and support this 100% community-funded service.

The Minnesota Orchestra performing Preludium by Finnish composer Armas Järnefelt. I'm Warren Black. In today's weather, well, this is one to get through. We have multiple advisories and alerts. Well, one advisory, a heat advisory that's in effect until 11 o'clock tonight, and an air quality alert for many places around the region today, particularly here in Portland, Vancouver, this general neck of the woods. There's also haze this morning on the Central Coast. Central Coast, high temperature today, going to be in the low 60s. There's even a slight possibility of maybe just a little bit of precipitation today. Very nice. But due to wildfire smoke, yes, we have air quality alert in many places around the region today. Here in Portland, Vancouver, this general neck of the woods, maybe 100 degrees today. Definitely around that Hood River and the Dalles as well. So, yes, want to get through. More important than ever to do your best to stay hydrated. And tomorrow looks to be a better picture, but we'll know better by the time we get to tomorrow. In the meantime, I hope your internal weather is just what you would like it to be.

Louise Bessette performing the Andaluza movement from Andalusia, the Suite Espagnole by Cuban composer Ernesto Lecuona. On listener-funded All Classical Radio. Here is music by the 20th century English composer Doreen Carwithen. Her Suffolk Suite, written for a boys' school in Suffolk, who were having a royal dedication of their new performance hall. This is a performance by the London Symphony Orchestra, led by Richard Hickox.

The Suffolk Suite by Doreen Carwithin, Richard Hickox leading the London Symphony Orchestra. 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Opening night features pianist Michelle Kahn performing Beethoven with the Festival Orchestra at Sun River Resort's Great Hall. Tickets are at sunrivermusic.org. 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

0: The French early music ensemble La Revues with their arrangement of a quartetto in D major by Johann Christian Bach. Coming up in about 5 minutes or so, Sergei Prokofiev's Classical Symphony.
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cellist Stephen Israelis and pianist Stephen Huff performing a serenade by the Czech composer Josef Suk. 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Here is the Symphony No. 1 by Sergei Prokofiev, written in 1916 into 1917 and premiered in St. Petersburg in 1918. It's called the Classical Symphony because Prokofiev said that he was hoping to compose this in a way like Haydn would if he had lived in the early years of the 20th century. A symphony in the classical style. We'll hear a performance of the Classical Symphony by the Los Angeles Philharmonic, led by Andre Previn.

0: Sergei Prokofiev's Symphony No. 1 in D major, the classical symphony. We heard the Los Angeles Philharmonic led by Andre Previn. Coming up on Composer's Datebook in less than 10 minutes, both bouquets and brickbats for Giuseppe Verdi in The Big Smoke.
1: 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This week on Played in Oregon, we celebrate her arrival with music by Britten and Haydn from a Delgani performance this spring. And from a Portland Piano International concert, we're headed to Iberia with American pianist Clayton Stevenson. I'm Brandi Parisi. I hope you can join me Sunday at 1 for Played in Oregon.

the Emerson String Quartet performing a scherzo for string quartet by Felix Mendelssohn. Coming up in the 9 o'clock hour, our featured piece is one of the big ones, the piano concerto in A minor by Edvard Grieg. Hope you can hang around for that. Right now, music by the 20th century English composer Madeleine Dring, Danza Gaia.

0: oboist Nicholas Daniel and pianist Antonio Oyarzabal performing Madeline Dring's Danza Gaia. 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
1: This is the Composer's Datebook for July 22nd. I'm John Burge. On today's date in 1847, Giuseppe Verdi conducted the premiere of his newest opera, I Masnadieri, or The Robbers, at Her Majesty's Theater in London, with Her Majesty Queen Victoria in the audience. It was the first time in more than 20 years that a world-famous composer had composed an opera specifically for London. As one of Verdi's young assistants put it, neither Rossini, Bellini, nor Donizetti had ever pitched their tents on the banks of the Thames. As an added attraction, the 27-year-old Swedish nightingale, soprano Jenny Lind, topped an all-star lineup of singers. The premiere was a great success, with Verdi and the singers called to the stage to receive cheers from the audience. The critics of the day, however, were less than kind. "We take this to be the worst opera that has ever been given at Her Majesty's Theater," wrote one. "There does not exist an Italian composer more incapable of producing what is commonly called melody." I Masnadieri fared a little better back in Italy, but gradually faded from the active repertory until the revival of interest in all of Verdi's opera in the 20th century. Composer Datebook is produced by APM, American Public Media, in conjunction with the American Composers Forum, reminding you that all music was once new.

You can hear Composer's Datebook every day on All Classical Radio, first at 9 a.m. and then again at 6 p.m. I'm Warren Black. Glad you could join me here on Wednesday morning. We'll have some great piano goodness coming up in about 15 minutes or so, but we start off with piano goodness of another kind, an etude by Philip Glass performed by Víkingur Ólafsson.

0: Speaking of Olafsson performing the Etude No. 6 by Philip Glass. 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Coming up in about 10 minutes, a piece that early on got the big thumbs up stamp of approval from Franz Liszt.
1: I'm Edmund Stone, and this week on The Score, I'll take a look at films that were made with modest or even meager budgets and generated huge box office returns. 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

Aaron Copland's Fanfare for the Common Man, Enrique Batiz leading the Mexico City Philharmonic. 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Soloists, chorus, and orchestra perform two free bilingual shows. 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There's more information at operainthepark.org.

Los Romeros performing Noche en Málaga, or Night in Málaga, by their founder, Celedonio Romero. Our featured piece for the 9 o'clock hour is the Piano Concerto in A Minor by Edvard Grieg, composed when he was still a young man. Grieg, also a very talented concert pianist. He actually brought his piece to Franz Liszt on a visit in Rome in 1870, and Liszt sight-read his way through the Piano Concerto, which impressed the young Edvard Grieg. Liszt said, "I'm an experienced old musician, and I ought to be able to play at sight." Here is a performance of the Piano Concerto in A Minor by Vadim Kolodenko, the piano soloist, Miguel Horth Bedoya leading the Norwegian Radio Orchestra.

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Gaspard Grieg's Piano Concerto in A Minor, piano soloist Vadim Kolodenko performing with the Norwegian Radio Orchestra, led by Miguel Harth Bedoya. I'm Warren Black. Thanks so much for joining me here on Wednesday morning. Another hot day ahead, so be sure to do your best with the whole hydration thing. Brady Parisi will be along in about 10 minutes or so, coming up in the 10 o'clock hour, Dvorak's Symphony No. 8. I'm going to leave you with a string sonata in A major by Jean-Marie Leclerc, a performance by the Purcell Quartet. And I will look forward to seeing you back here again bright and early tomorrow morning.

String Sonata Number 6 by Jean-Marie Leclerc. That was played by the Purcell Quartet, taking us to 10 a.m. and the Symphony Number 8 by Antonín Dvořák coming up in just a moment. Here on listener-supported All Classical Radio, broadcasting from the heart of Portland, Oregon at KQAC Portland 89.9, KQOC Glen Eden Beach 88.1, KQMI Manzanita 88.9, KQHR, The Dalles and Hood River, 88.1 and 96.3, KSLC McMinnville, 90.3, K239 BP Corvallis, 95.7. Wherever you are, you can listen at allclassical.org or listen on our free downloadable mobile app on your phone or ask your smart speaker to play All Classical Radio, where we are community-funded, supported by listener contributions and by a grant from the Joyce N. Furman Memorial Trust, celebrating a lifetime of giving to children, education, and the arts. Coming up, I have a piece Rossini wrote before he became known for all of those great operas, a string sonata he wrote when just a student at the university in Bologna. I'm Brandy Parisi. Good morning. I hope you're having a great day so far. It's something like 80 degrees already. It's going to be another really hot day. And I have a piece now written by Antonín Dvořák at his summer residence in Vysokia, where the composer seemed to be most at ease. And there's a real peaceful environment and connection with nature that can be found in this symphony. And it's very bucolic imagery. A symphony for the summer, the Symphony No. 8 in G by Dvořák. The Houston Symphony Orchestra is led by Andres Orozco Estrada.

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0: The Houston Symphony Orchestra playing the Symphony No. 8 by Antonín Dvořák. They were led by Andrés Orozco Estrada.
1: Pianist Jean Baptiste says when he was learning to play, his teacher expected him to read music, but as he heard new pieces, they came more easily if he just played how they made him feel. I'm Kate Remington, and he'll be joining us at the Sunday Brunch Table to share a bit from his newest album, Black Mozart. And you're invited, too, this Sunday at 10 here on All Classical Radio.

Prelude and Fugue number 12 from Well-Tempered Clavier Book 1, music by Johann Sebastian Bach. That was played by pianist Angela Hewitt. Here at All Classical, we receive support from our friends at Neil DuPont's Concerts at the Barn, welcoming vocalist Zach Galatas and members of the Oregon Symphony for an evening of Broadway hits performed inside a classic barn. You can enjoy the show while picnicking on the shaded lawns or at tables inside the performance space. 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The earliest recognized works by Rossini are a set of six string sonatas. And, you know, I was mistaken earlier. I mentioned that he wrote these while at university in Bologna, but he was quite a bit younger than that. He, it's believed, was only about 12 years old when he wrote these works while staying in Ravenna in the summer of 1804. We're going to hear the fifth of the six works by Rossini, six string sonatas. Neville Mariner leads members of the Academy of St. Martin in the Fields.

String Sonata No. 5 by Rossini, written when he was just a kid. Neville Mariner conducted the Academy of St. Martin in the Fields. The tone poem Till Eulenspiegel's Merry Pranks by Richard Strauss coming up in the 11 o'clock hour. One of those Norfolk Rhapsodies, the pieces in which Ralph Vaughan Williams gathered English folk songs, that's coming up as well, and music by Mozart just ahead. 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Wherever you are, you can listen at allclassical.org or listen on our free downloadable mobile app on your phone, or if you have a smart speaker, just ask it to play All Classical Radio. Frank-Peter Zimmermann is featured, kicking off this 11 a.m. hour, with the Bavarian Radio Symphony Orchestra and the Violin Concerto No. 4 in D by Mozart.

violinist Frank Peter Zimmermann and the Bavarian Radio Symphony Orchestra, conducted by Radoslav Schulz, with the Violin Concerto No. 4 in D by Mozart. Till Eulenspiegel's Merry Pranks, tone poem by Richard Strauss, coming up in just a moment. First, I'd like to thank Go Detail, offering professional car detailing at your home. 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Till Eulenspiegel, the character, was a legendary, semi-historical medieval jester who inspired Richard Strauss when he was quite young. In fact, Strauss considered writing an opera about Till Eulenspiegel. He decided on a tone poem instead. But he didn't call the work a tone poem. He called it a rondo form for large orchestra, which it is not. It's structured a bit like a rondo, but very loosely, not at all like a French rondo. And in fact, one musicologist has suggested that Strauss's subtitle was a prank in the style of Till Eulenspiegel. Here's the Pittsburgh Symphony Orchestra, led by Manfred Honeck.

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Hello, Eulenspiegels. Merry Pranks, a tone poem by Richard Strauss, Manfred Honeck, led the Pittsburgh Symphony Orchestra. Multi-talented artist Anthea Creston is first violinist of the Delgani String Quartet and All Classical Radio's newest artist-in-residence. This week on Played in Oregon, we celebrate her arrival with music by Britten and Haydn from a Delgani performance this spring. And from a Portland Piano International concert, we're headed to Iberia with American pianist Clayton Stevenson. I'm Brandy Parisi. I hope you can join me Sunday at 1 for Played in Oregon.

pianist Long Long with Toccata after the fifth concert from Six Etudes for Piano by Camille Saint-Saëns. 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The early part of the 20th century, Ralph Vaughan Williams spent time in the English county of Norfolk, in particular the fishing port of King's Lynn, gathering English folk songs. He wrote three Norfolk Rhapsodies based on these pieces. Only the first survives in its entirety. We'll hear it played now by the London Symphony Orchestra, led by Richard Hickox.

Norfolk Rhapsody No. 1 by Ralph Vaughan Williams. Richard Hickox led the London Symphony Orchestra. And today's New at Noon, just ahead on this hot Wednesday, where you're in tune with listener-supported all-classical radio, broadcasting handcrafted programming made possible by your support. 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You can listen online at allclassical.org, where you'll also find information about, among other things, our Artist in Residence program and our brand new album, Awaken, the third edition of our Recording Inclusivity Initiative, available now online. I'm Brandy Parisi. Welcome. If you're just tuning in, hope you're having a great day, staying cool, staying hydrated, all those good things. The Sinfonia of London is an orchestra with an interesting history. They were founded in 1955, and for 15 years, they specifically existed for the recording of film music. In fact, they recorded over 300 soundtracks during that time. Then they were disbanded in 1970, came back again, 1982, again for the purpose of recording film music, went away, 1999. And in 2018, their current music director, John Wilson, reestablished the Sinfonia of London, this time as an orchestra to, yes, create recordings, but not just for films and for television. I shouldn't say just, but not for films and television. Since then, they have created dozens of albums. They've also performed in the Proms concert series since 2021 and every year since then. Their newest album is a critically acclaimed album of French orchestral favorites. We've heard a couple of pieces from this over the last couple of weeks, including music by Emmanuel Chabrier, Claude Debussy, and Paul Dukas. And today, we're going to hear A Boat on the Ocean by Maurice Ravel, from this new album of French orchestral favorites. Here's John Wilson and the Sinfonia of London and today's New at Noon.

0: Bark on the Ocean by Maurice Ravel from the critically acclaimed new album featuring the Sinfonia of London, led by their artistic director John Wilson, of French orchestral favorites on the Shandos label, and today's New at Noon.
1: I'm Edmund Stone, and this week on The Score, I'll take a look at films that were made with modest or even meager budgets and generated huge box office returns. You may be surprised at some of these, from pop culture classics like Rocky and Star Wars to indie favorites such as Moonlight and Get Out. Films with a lot of bang for the buck. Saturday at 2 on The Score.

Versus from the Oboe Concerto by Salvador Broton's oboist Javier Arnal Gonzalez, featured with the City of Palma Symphony Orchestra, led by the composer and conductor Salvador Broton's. Here's cellist Martin Rummel and the Academy of Cologne, led by Michael Alexander Valens, the Cello Concerto in D minor by Andrea Zanni.

A cello concerto by late Baroque, early classical composer Andrea Zanni. Cellist Martin Rummel was featured soloist with the Academy of Cologne, led by Michael Alexander Valens. 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Pianist Aisida Kanamason just released a new album very recently, featuring music by Sergei Prokofiev. Her most recent solo album, though, just prior to this, was just a couple of years ago, actually, of all music by Mendelssohn. Now, that means Felix Mendelssohn, but also music by sister Fanny Mendelssohn. We're going to hear the Piano Concerto No. 1 in G minor by Felix next, with pianist Aisida Kanamason and the London Mozart Players, conducted by Jonathan Bloxam.

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Pianist Isidora Kanna Mason and the London Mozart Players, led by Jonathan Bloxham, playing the Piano Concerto No. 1 in G minor by Felix Mendelssohn. 89 degrees right now in Portland, and looks like we're going to tack on another 10 or so before the day is over. Yep, getting to near 100 again today, but things likely cooling off a bit by tomorrow and Friday. We're back in the mid-80s in Portland for those days. And gosh, this weekend looks like we could be back in the upper 70s for our highs, with partly cloudy skies in the morning making way for afternoon sun each day. Here's violinist Niels-Erik Sparf and pianist Bengt Forsberg with a Capriccio for violin and piano by Cecil Chaminade.

And that was a charming little capriccio for violin and piano by Cecile Chaminade, played by violinist Niels-Erik Sparf and pianist Bengt Forsberg. 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The Torments of Tantalus was a satirical adaptation and operetta of Greek mythology, portraying the mythological trials of Tantalus, a king and son of Zeus, sent to the underworld to atone for his sins. This operetta by Franz von Suppe is rarely, if ever, performed today, but the overture still has life and is performed often and will hear played now by the Academy of St. Martin in the Fields.

Overture from the operetta The Torments of Tantalus by Franz von Suppé. The Academy of St. Martin in the Fields was joined by solo clarinetist Julian Farrell, with Neville Mariner conducting.

A Tick-Tack Polka by Johann Strauss Jr. live in concert from a 2012 New Year's concert. We heard the Vienna Philharmonic led by Maris Janssens. And this is listener-supported All Classical Radio, broadcasting from the heart of Portland, Oregon at KQAC Portland 89.9, KQOC Glen Eden Beach 88.1, KQMI Manzanita 88.9, KQHR, the Dalles and Hood River, 88.1 and 96.3. 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K239 BP Corvallis, 95.7. 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Really lovely fantasy for flute and orchestra by Gabriel Fauré coming up this hour, and a string quartet by, well, the composer who's kind of thought of as the godfather of the form, Joseph Haydn. I'm Brandy Parisi. Good afternoon. Hope you're staying cool on this very warm Wednesday. We're going to start the hour with a grand duo concertante for violin, double bass, and orchestra with a couple of real stars, violinist Joshua Bell and bassist Edgar Meyer, joined by the St. Paul Chamber Orchestra and Hugh Wolf conducting, and music by Giovanni Bottasini.

A work by a composer who's sometimes called the Paganini of the double bass, and I think you can hear why there. Giovanni Bottacini's Grand Duo Concertante for double bass, violin, and orchestra, played by Edgar Meyer, Joshua Bell, and the St. Paul Chamber Orchestra, conducted by Hugh Wolf.

Hungarian Sketches by Béla Bartók. Pierre Boulez conducted the Chicago Symphony Orchestra. 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Here is the Takash Quartet, the string quartet in F by Joseph Haydn.

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The Takash Quartet with String Quartet in F from the Opus 77 set of quartets by Joseph Haydn. Kate Remington sitting in again today for Krista. She has the Concerto in F for piano and orchestra by George Gershwin coming up in the 2 o'clock hour. And then later, music by Max Bruch, the Scottish fantasy for violin and orchestra, Mozart's Eine kleine Nachtmusik, and much more. Great afternoon of music ahead. I'm going to leave you with a fantasy for flute and orchestra by Gabriel Fauré. Richard Davis is joined by the BBC Philharmonic, led by Jan-Pascal Tortelier.

Gabriel Fauré's Fantasy for Flute and Orchestra. Richard Davis was the flute soloist with the BBC Philharmonic, conducted by Jan-Pascal Tortelier, right here on All Classical Radio, a place where you are always welcome at KQAC Portland 89.9, KQOC Glen Eden Beach 88.1, KQMI Manzanita 88.9, KQHR, the Dalles and Hood River, 88.1 and 96.3, KSLC McMinnville, 90.3, and K239BP Corvallis, 95.7. 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I'm Kate Remington, sitting in for Krista, and it's great to be here with you. This is a concerto that was originally included in a performance of Handel's oratorio, Alexander's Feast. Jean Elliott Gardner is leading the English Baroque soloists.

0: Handel originally included this Concerto Grosso as part of a performance of his oratorio Alexander's Feast. It was performed during one of the intervals, but he later spun it off and it's become kind of its own separate piece. This afternoon on All Classical Radio, John Elliott Gardner conducted the English Baroque Soloists. 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
1: 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This week on Played in Oregon, we celebrate her arrival with music by Britten and Haydn from a Delgani performance this spring. And from a Portland Piano International concert, we're headed to Iberia with American pianist Clayton Stevenson. I'm Brandy Parisi. I hope you can join me Sunday at 1 for Played in Oregon.

There was a time in 18th century Vienna when Turkish-sounding music was all the rage, and there were even little Turkish bands on street corners. Beethoven included this Turkish march with his Ruins of Athens, and Alessio Bex was the pianist this afternoon on All Classical Radio. In a little bit, we'll hear Gershwin's Piano Concerto in F. This is a concert overture by Dag Wirén with the Norrköping Symphony Orchestra, led by Thomas Dausgaard.

Sweden's Norrköping Symphony Orchestra, led by Thomas Dausgaard, performing music by their countryman, Dag Virén. We heard his Concert Overture No. 2 on All Classical Radio. Sweden's Lars-Erik Larsson had a similar approach to music and popularity as Aaron Copland. They were contemporaries, but obviously in different countries. Lars-Erik Larsson wanted his music to be approachable, just like Copland's. And he wrote a series of concertinos, little concertos, that featured a soloist and an orchestral part that a provincial orchestra or a high school orchestra would play, would be able to play without too much trouble. We'll hear Lars-Erik Larsson's concertino for oboe and strings with soloist Helen Yaren and Musica Vitae, conducted by Lennart Hedvall.

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Lars-Erik Larsen's Concertino for Oboe and Strings with soloist Helen Yaren and Musica Vitae conducted by Lennart Hedvall on listener-supported All Classical Radio. We also have support this afternoon from Classic Sash and Door, offering Marvin window and door replacement. 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You really get a sense of how ambitious George Gershwin was as a composer with the opera Porky and Bess and with this piano concerto in F. This afternoon, Stefano Bolani, who's better known in Italy as a jazz pianist, is the soloist with the Gewandhaus Orchestra of Leipzig, conducted by Riccardo Chailly.

George Gershwin was so proud of this piano concerto that he even included the key in the title. And this afternoon, his piano concerto in F was performed by soloist Stefano Bolani and the Gewandhaus Orchestra of Leipzig, conducted by Ricardo Chailly on All Classical Radio, broadcasting 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I'm Kate Remington. I'm sitting in for Krista this afternoon, and it's nice to be keeping you company. Here is a very familiar work by Mozart, with Christopher Warren Green leading the London Chamber Orchestra.

Well, you probably don't even need me to tell you what that piece was by Mozart, but I will anyway. His Eine kleine Nachtmusik, a little night music, and Christopher Warren Green was conducting the London Chamber Orchestra this afternoon on All Classical Radio. Support also comes from Rose Villa, a nonprofit single-site continuing care retirement community in Portland. Founded in 1960, Rose Villa offers older adults the support they need to live with purpose, autonomy, and independence. Located on 22 lush acres overlooking the Willamette River and a proud supporter of the arts, there's more information at rosevilla.org. Here is Liszt's transcription, or more of an arrangement, really, of Mozart's motet Ave Verum Corpus. Cyprian Katsaris is performing.

During his concert performances, Franz Liszt would often take requests from the audience for pieces that they would love to hear him perform. And sometimes he would just arrange pieces by composers that he knew his audiences would recognize. This afternoon on All Classical Radio, we heard his arrangement of Mozart's motet, Ave Verum Corpus, performed by Cyprian Katsaris. I'm Kate Remington. It's great to be keeping you company this afternoon. Max Bruch wove Scottish folk melodies together in, oh, let's call it a tartan in this Scottish fantasy. This afternoon on All Classical Radio, James Ennis is the soloist with the Montreal Symphony Orchestra, conducted by Mario Bernardi.

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0: The Scottish Fantasy by Max Brooke was so successful in his lifetime, it kind of overshadowed just about everything else he wrote. This afternoon on All Classical Radio, James Ennis was the soloist with the Montreal Symphony Orchestra, led by Mario Bernardi. 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
1: 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Then Andres Nelsons from 2024 is joined by soprano Lisa Davidson with the music of Wagner, also Smetana, Verdi, and Johann Strauss. 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

The Modern Mandolin Quartet with that arrangement of Shenandoah on All Classical Radio, inspiring curiosity, lifelong learning, and joy at KQAC Portland 89.9, KQOC Glen Eden Beach 88.1, KQMI Manzanita 88.9, KQHR The Dalles and Hood River 88.1 and 96.3, KSLC McMinnville 90.3, and K239BP Corvallis, 95.7. 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And on our website, you'll also find information about Awaken. It's our third album in our series, the Recording Inclusivity Initiative. I'm Kate Remington, sitting in for Krista. It's great to be here with you. This is an overture inspired by Cyrano de Bergerac by Dutch composer Johann Wagenaar.

Ricardo Chailly conducted the Concertgebouw Orchestra in a performance of an overture inspired by the tale of Cyrano de Bergerac by Dutch composer Johan Wagenaar on listener-supported All Classical Radio. 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This is the waltz Emil Waldteufel adapted from Emmanuel Chabrier's España. Eric Kunzel is leading the Cincinnati Pops.

Emil Waldteufel's waltz version of Emmanuel Chabrier's España. The waltz was performed by the Cincinnati Pops on All Classical Radio, conducted by Eric Kunzel. Well, here's a position that would look pretty good on a resume. Antonin Kraft was the principal cellist in the Esterházy Court Orchestra when Haydn was there as the music director. This afternoon, we'll hear Antonin Kraft's Cello Concerto, Opus 4, with soloist Jean-Guyen Queyras, and Ensemble Resonance, directed by Ricardo Manassi.

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Antonín Kraft was the principal cellist with the Esterházy Court Orchestra, so of course he would know how to write music for his instrument. And this afternoon on All Classical Radio, we heard his cello concerto in C with soloist Jean-Guyen Queyras and Ensemble Resonance, directed by Ricardo Minassi. 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Here's Chopin's interpretation of the songs sung by Venetian gondoliers. His barcarolle is performed by Marie Pariah. When Jean-Baptiste started studying piano, he had a lot more fun playing pieces by ear, the way they made him feel. I'm Kate Remington, and on Sunday Brunch this week, I'll be sharing a preview of John's latest album, Black Mozart, which comes out next month. There'll be a spot waiting for you at the table this Sunday at 10 here on All Classical Radio.

The barcarolle originated as a style of song sung by Venetian gondoliers as they were traveling down the canals. We just heard Chopin's impression of a barcarolle performed by Murray Pariah on All Classical Radio. And speaking of traveling down waterways, in a little bit, in the next hour, we'll take a trip down the mighty river, the Moldau, or Vltava, with Smetana.

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